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of our mouths, and I feel like I'm laughing in a dream. If I was young, I could wait outside your school, 'cause your face is like the cover of a magazine.

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Simple as sound, four letters. Whatever it was, I'm over it now. With every

Neu bei Radio Regenbogen. Teddy Swims. Mr. Know-It-All. Oh, I wish I was a Mr. Know-It-All. Radio Regenbogen. 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